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2: Ladies and gentlemen, please welcome to the stage my choir in their farewell concert and recording, the Tri-City Singers! Put your hands together. Come on, choir. Let's encourage them out there. Let's tell them that the blessing of Abraham is on their life.

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This is the day that the Lord has made. We are rejoicing in it, and we are glad. Hallelujah. We bless the Lord. Ngiyabingelela abalaleli bomhulovu 107.6 FM. 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But sifuna ukuthi wazi ukuthi siqala ukubamba izingcingo emva kuka-12. 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So yeah, believe me, God umungasifone ngaleso sikhathi esisishoyo, we will be able to respond with you. Now, nansi inombolo ithi 074-615-8466. 074-615-8466. 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It was, I believe, only Friday, Saturday and Sunday. No, Friday and Saturday. 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I would love for you to give me a feedback on your side ukwenza ngibe nesiqiniseko sokuthi kunabantu abaningi ezikhuluma nabo. So that, believe me, sizokuzenza lezi nkonzo. 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So yeah, again, that is why I would love for you to be responsive. Yeah, but
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So okay, this is very important to me. So okay, I want to invite you to come in Glory Dimension Cerebral Church. 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My firstborn son, when I 22, the last born, when I 18. So we've got a vibrant youth meeting to the point of which youth, behlangene my young adults, bazobe benento abanayo at 13, engizoy announce next week. 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So ungayakhona nje and we're going to catch the live broadcast. 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So ke siyayibonga kakhulu iNkosi. 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Aliyang excited mina bafowethu izwi likaNkulunkulu. This is Pastor Mfundo W. Christian, Senior Pastor at Glory Dimension Cerebral Church. And on this Friday morning, I'm saying to you, the Word of God is changing your story, and it is rewriting the story of your life. Siyabonga kakhulu ke iNkosi. Now, sikhuluma ke kwisihloko esithi 3 primary ways to release faith. 3 primary ways to release faith. Indaba yethu siyithatha kuMark 11 verses 22 to 24. And I would love for us to go there. Mark 11 verses 22 to 24. And khona ke kufuneka nje ngifuna from the English Standard Version. And Jesus answered them, "Have faith in God. Truly I say to you,
Whoever says to this mountain, be taken up and thrown into the sea, and does not doubt in his heart, but believes that what he says will come to pass, it will be done for him. Therefore I tell you, whatever you ask in prayer, believe that you have received it, and it will be yours. So ke zintathu ke izindlela esikhuluma ngazo ukuthi wena ungakhulula ngazo ukukholwa kwakho. 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

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Faith actions that are inspired by our faith. So ke manje ke sesikhuluma ngokukhulula ukukholwa ngokukhuleka. Now, this is how we are going to tackle this. We will look at verse 24. Othi futhi, therefore, I tell you, whatever you ask in prayer, believe that you have received it, and it will be yours. Sizolithatha lonke leli verse, silihlukanise. And then come up with what? With our headings for us to address. So as to see clearly and appreciate what Jesus is saying to us in this verse. Ukuqala ke, uthi, therefore I tell you, whatever you ask in prayer. Sikhulumile ngalokho izolo, kodwa nje briefly, whatever you ask in prayer. 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So God has given us a blank check. 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So ke, whatever things you ask in prayer. So uNkulunkulu gives you and me a blank check ukuthi siyigcwalise with what we need, with what we want, with our desires. But there is a disclaimer ke bafowethu. I would be doing injustice ukuthi ngingantshele yona. 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

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We may have a lot of desires and a lot of things that we want and a lot of things that we think we need. That is why fanele sizithathe zonke lezo zinto sizisubmite to ifilter yezwi. 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Oh, ngoba vele they are not what God wants you to have. Azikho consistent with the godly lifestyle. So ke sabe sisithi izwi likaNkulunkulu will purify your desires. That is John 15 verse 7.
John 15 verse 7, Namahubo 37 verse 4. 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So really, really, really. Uma ufundisa kaNkulunkulu, it's a walk with God in the park where God is talking to you. It's a walk with God in the park where God is talking to you. Asimfunda John 8, verses 31 to 32. 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Basically, and you will know the truth, and the truth will set you free. 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So you ask in prayer. 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So you ask in prayer. 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

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Now ku Ephesians chapter 6 verse 18 sibone something very interesting. Uma ufunda ku New International Version, NIV. Ku Ephesians 6 verse 18 something very very interesting. Ethi NIV, and pray in the Spirit on all occasions with all kinds of prayers and requests. With this in mind, be alert and always keep on praying for all the Lord's people. But in this time, in the phrase, to pray with all kinds of prayers. To pray with all kinds of prayers. Mangiyise zulwini. 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So ke it is your situation that is going to dictate what prayer. But ngifuna ubone prayer as your toolbox. We're ambassador in the kingdom of God. Now in a toolbox, mntakababa, yokuthi uba uvuka izimo, ungene kuyona ukhiphe itools. 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
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This is interesting. Any circumstance that can rise in life, in your prayer toolbox, there is a prayer tool specifically designed to answer it, to confront it, so that when you win. So kubalekile lokuthi ukwazi. So there are different kinds of prayers. There is not just one prayer, but there are different kinds of prayers. So uPaul ku Ephesians 6:18 kunavi uthi sikhuleke on all occasions with all kinds of prayers. We are to pray with all kinds of prayers. Now that betrays the fact that there are different kinds of prayers. Now, angivele ngiyibeke kanjani ke le ndaba. Ngizoyiqala ke ngesilungu, I can do that ngoba ngingwa Christian bakithi. There are different kinds of prayers, each having a different set of rules that govern its operation. Ngizophinda futhi. There are different kinds of prayers, with each prayer having a different set of rules that govern its operation. Singisa ngisul. Kunezinhlobonhlobo ezahlukene zokukhuleka. With lolo hlobo lomkhuleko linemthetho ethe phecelezi eyongamela ukusebenza kwawo lo mkhuleko. And we made illustration izolo yesport. Sport imdlalo. Ngikhulume ngama sports awu 4 izolo. Ngakhuluma nge-soccer. Njengamanje we are observing, watching the World Cup late in the USA. Ngikhulume nge-Wimbledon, which is the tennis. I also like rugby and cricket. All of those come under the heading sport. Konke lokho bakithi kuyimidlalo. 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Now I want to quote Dr. Fred Price. Dr. Fred Casey Price. Who seen that many Christians aren't aware that there are several different types of prayer discussed in the Bible. And if you use the rules or tools from one prayer, when you should be using the tools from another prayer for your needs or your requests, it won't work. Ngesizulu. Uthi amazalwane abaningi abazi ukuthi kunezinhlobo-nhlobo ezahlukene zomkhuleko okukhulunywa ngazo ezwini laNkulunkulu. 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So ke, which is why ke, njengamanje, I'm going to talk about different kinds of prayers. And based on the time that I have, I will only be able to tell you what those different kinds are. And then ngingakwazi ukuthi ngikutshela ama verses and really get into the verses. The first kind of prayer is the prayer of agreement, umkhuleko wokuvumelana.
prayer

ungakhohlwa ke ukuthi iBhayibheli lithi one shall chase 1,000 but two shall chase 10,000. So kusho ukuthi when we are in agreement, our power grows exponentially. Uma sivumelana bakithi, how amandla ethu akhula exponentially. Kwawafika uDr. Joel Mhlafi as a minister of the Church, I mentioned the Bible Church, and he said something very powerful when he was talking about the corporate anointing. Now, a corporate anointing is not an anointing on an individual. Just on an individual. For instance, I am a pastor, teacher. There is an anointing on my life to do what I'm doing. I really don't struggle doing what I'm doing. It's not because I'm so great, so brilliant, so eloquent, so articulate. It's not that at all. It's just because of an anointing from God. Uma ngivula iBhayibheli, ngibona izinto, kukhulunywe kube mnandi. 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It's just an anointing. Yes, I did go to Bible college and studied, but believe me, izinto uNkulunkulu azambulayo esikhuluma ngazo zinkulu kakhulu kunesisekelo umuntu asithole Bible college. 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I will be eternally grateful. 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So he said something that I will never forget. He said, the anointing on all of us is greater than the anointing on any one of us. 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
3: 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While other migrants are law-abiding and continue to contribute positively to society, we cannot ignore the fact that criminal elements often exploit weak border controls and immigration systems for unlawful activities.
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5: I'm good.
4: Hayi no go grand Sibali. 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
5: Yeah. That's actually very true.
4: Kanjani
5: vele manje singenza isibanga ngakho la South Africa. Listen, we are 62 million, right? GDP yethu, GDP yethu it's something trillion.
4: Okay.
5: So, yeah.
4: So singalithola leli million unyaka nonyaka nje kuthi ina le million.
5: So those are gross domestic products, right? 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
5: 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So there's like trillions, right? So if we have those and that is money that is accounted for. Anyway.
4: Okay.
5: Formal, yabo. But into engenzeka, it's just that it won't make sense.
4: Ukuthi dasipha ama million.
5: It won't.
4: So guys, South Africa, everyone uzoba ne
5: like impilo idinga ibalance, Prince. And I'm sorry ukuthi mhlambe wena le balance impilo eyibambe ngokuthi kube ngala kuhlushwa ngakhona.
4: Yeah.
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0: Thank you.
1: Thank
0: All
1: you.
0: Right, it's 4 minutes to 7 o'clock. Abdala Setshise bese sesiyala phala ke endabeni zika 7 o'clock. 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
1: 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Yeah. 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Okay. 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
1: 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How kudile? How nice. 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

0: Yeah.
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0: I keep then you said I'm going to get them 7 weekend.
1: Oh, okay. Mm. 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All right, guys. Thank you, Puti.
0: Thank you, Puti.
1: Comment on 062-315-1986. Normal apanage on Facebook. Ngapanzi go hlelo isondela breakfast show kumkhungundlovu FM. 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Ekhumbula ukuthi Skype it ingoma zakudala kwakhona nekhumbi esibeza ukuthi Skype it. Hey khona le Maritz Bank, Skype it ikhumbi. Yeah, Skype it. 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Uhamba no Larry. 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
0: you're not lay. All right, I see Bam Bang and go back to Tagiona Lang. 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
1: 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Yeah. 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
1: 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Okay.
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3: So now something is wrong. Even Jobo, people is chasing the foreigner. That's why me I want to beg.
4: We don't have food. We are not working, so I can't stay here. Yeah, for that reason.
5: It is South Africa now because the situation is not right. Everything is so bad for now because now I want to live in South Africa. But the problem of my country is the problem of a job. There is no work because a lot of people is leaving Malawi to come here.
2: Hlabele phambili ke mlaleli, sithole udaba oluthi kulindeleke ukuba ke inkantolo ikhiphe isinqumo mayelana ke nokuthi ke wobani okufanele ke baboshwe emalungana ke nokushona kwezingane zesikole ke zashona ngonyaka ka-2022 endaweni yokucima ukoma inyobeni eTavern East London. 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

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Go to Shire e Hora Liga 10 Xeni. So, bona, good morning. Wherever you are, Mlaleli, Wom Kungundlovu FM, you're tuned in to Uhlelo Ekhaya with myself, Sandiso Wandusa, your one and only goofy superstar, Udlala Mawikendi, Uqobo Lwakhe. It's a Friday morning, Umhlaka 10 July 2026. 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
1: 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So when we asked about the Nando's Peri Peri half chicken and a single side for only $1.25, he said,
2: "I'm sad. I finished it."
1: Ah, Nico's ungawar. 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Nando's. 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

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Kanti before that we gave you Nasty Scene, so it's a gospel choir bethi Heads Up 2.0. sikhathi mesisho kanje emlaleli kusele 4 minutes ukuthi kushaye ihora lika 10. 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

0: 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Which one do you think is induke enhle ring the right way? Sitshela phu 0623151986 or call us ku 0333423970. 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

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Nanye song request Lylan Richie, it is stuck on you.

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0: Wouldn't it be great if your business account rewarded you? 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
4: Unfortunately for me, whoever comes into power, they find me here. And then I have to start a new relationship. And then these guys are asking about the old guy. The guy you want the encyclopedic photo and sort of thing. He's dealt with all of them. You know, when I think about the history of the late king, I know you are very close to him also. You know, God bless his heart. He went through 7 presidents. Mm-hmm. I mean, what can you tell that man? Mm-hmm. Nothing. And he's friends with all the African presidents. Mm-hmm. He knows Africa and African leadership and what Africa wants. Mm-hmm. Right. And I listened to my man. Since the time he came into leadership, but he was still in the PL, with two. I was like, hey, that's my school. I come from a school of hard knocks like that. You know.
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0: 5 minutes past 11 is cut. 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

Arachulum says, umkhulu for us on point 6 FM, 38 minutes past 12. Hello, Emin Bebate, Kumelang, each other day. 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Facebook umkhulu for us on point 6 FM. 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

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Outla, happy Friday. Happy Friday. 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

Yeah, man, DJ Nice in the house, Gumgadla for a 7.6 FM. 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

0: I'm gonna call up again. 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On Friday, Sunball. Yep, yes, come on, call me. Let's get 1514 right here on the FM. Thank you. 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
3: 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All right, no, that's seven cool. Kumisakazakum Kugula FM 107.6. It was a weird again go 4 o'clock. And I'm going to space as a sneakers in Daba as it well. Embogada, who knows Jabuluzo, a sexual looting on Gabagay, which shall make a journey. The Mofunu Paul and Obapella Silver Wonka, Abafunuk Chive. 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

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Angwe yagwe page this on Facebook. 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Ushi comment yako. 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Again, jobagu Friday. We do have a reflection. Last reflector on the week. Sibeke ukuthi phela leli viki leli likuphathe kanjani. Yini enyuse ispirit sakhe ekujabulisile this week. It could be ukuthi uthole i-call for a job interview. It could be ukuthi ubone umngane wakho kade agcina umbona. Or it could be ukuthi nje khona okufakela okuncane. So let us know, share your highs and lows with us. 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
0: 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Sabong of Afana. Team showcase from Peter Maritzburg. I keep pick up. Sabong of Cool Bafana. And Zobezo, as soon as possible, be figure like Moen. Bezos Kulumela Bonogutia. Puzzle Moen by Tataplan to Puzzle Moen Bafan.
1: Yeah.
0: The morning get the lemon on the side. Ulustan will get them chanter. Banga Puzzle Moen about.
1: Yeah.
0: Being responsible, not for sale to persons under the age of 18. South Africa be sharp.
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All right, anyway, guys, come on, the call number is 1644. If you want to call us, the number to dial is 033-342-3970. So, shout out to 6 o'clock. We interview us at on Drive. San Monani, po, po, po. 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How? 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Eh? 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Was busy, having come. Ah, Nelo, El Petaba Fana, La Paga E. Cadabet to Puzelemo Emonin, Savon Malabagas Cinderella Park, San Modan, Renelo. Quite an appellant appellant, you know, one name, Ut Sabe in Como. We have an amtanja for the good of stand, as of works as if you were a cool and telemon on the side. All right, anyway, again, come down a corner, Messenger, no way, whoopee, low corner, a cosombe, and children. 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

0: 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It's that simple. uNgungundlovu 107.6 FM, the sound of choice of KZN's capital.
1: You see, the leader of the EFF does this thing of using gossip in the ANC to try and divide. That game is over. I saw him changing that into their strategy, that in Gauteng will support the ANC because we want to prove to them their national leadership, this, that's a gossip. When he sits with his friends in the ANC, they gossip about the ANC and they change that into a strategy. That's a gossip, it ends there. What they have there in Gauteng, they have a deal with the ANC in local government. And we're going to look into that deal.
2: Like province of Gauteng, look at it. It has completely rejected the DA and went on to constitute government without the DA. And we're going to make sure that that government of Gauteng works. We're going to support it, because not to support the government of Gauteng is to support the DA. So if the Gauteng government fails, then the doomsayers are going to say, you see, if you don't work with the DA, you are going to fail.
3: And then so we have the EFF. Overalls serving as a cover-up for the empty Gucci suits paid for by starving gogos with money went into UBS Bank. And as I have said before in the other house chairperson, if the MK and the EFF...
4: Ngimlomo ke hlabile phambili ngicathi ke angizocela ukuthi mawufuna ukuthi uPaul nje inkulumo esikhuluma sibheka sicaphuna there and there ngingangeni kahle but ngiwashaya inamba lapho 0623151986 as WhatsApp 0623151986 sokwazi ukuthi ke sicaphone ukuthi ke uPaul wakho uthini. 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

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I'm Zaza, and if you were blessed by this song, be sure to download it from iTunes by clicking the iTunes logo over there. You can also enjoy my other music videos by clicking any one of these thumbnails over there. 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Thank you and have a spirit-filled day.

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1: So 9 o'clock, I'm Sazon, 107.67, the son of Joseph Kaysen and Kimsel and Gazan Tesalanja, and again, but since I live in yet, only Saga cool. I think ink can open Jacobs, it's as lame mean again. Second and German Jacks, so actually, must go 9 o'clock, 11 o'clock. Sabila Kupina will school themselves, I could give 107.6 FM, the son of choice of KZN and Capital. I think to Pegum Kalabu, Fisters Mixwell, my see, now that I'm free. Go miss me, see, like a lay, they explain to you in girl in the mirror.
2: Yeah, sunburn, says gone. That's telegile on a Friday. Yeah,
1: I think only the papers look like right, but my bonus, it puts a little bit like me.
2: Oh, by it. No. All satin.
3: Sick is jealous.
1: I think I'm going to get a little bit of a
3: little
1: bit of a little bit of a little bit of a little
2: bit of
3: a
1: little bit of a little bit of a little
3: bit of a little bit of a
2: little
3: bit of a little bit of a little bit of a little bit of a
1: little
2: bit of
3: a little bit of a little bit of a little bit of a little okay, masango, man. What's that? Ani, you need to be a mean.
2: Aibo,
1: I feel like umasango ngiye pana kuni.
3: Get my masango. So says nango 10 million sin.
2: Yeibo. Sika kagi lenja.
3: Ya tagaza.
2: Oh no, utatu fela jana.
3: Aibo masango.
1: I feel sorry for you, silo kota. 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

0: 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I think it was UTJ Fresh. 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Yeah, oh, man. 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
0: Oh, I think my sweater will let you go to the Google and the Ushimele. Like, so this one of the songs or show was no man. That is his cards, yeah, man. Thanks, Shimelin.
1: I can't ashim now.
0: Man, someone's again, nigga, man. What happened now?
1: Personally, my dating standards.
2: Some talent.
1: Yeah?
2: Some talent.
1: No, like, I was a good realize it is so game clean, which I'm saying. 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
2: 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I was supposed to mean a local mobus can under low. 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
1: second. 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
0: nah, 3, 3. 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Yeah, man. 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
1: Yes, man, you're good. 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Most of your WhatsApp, who's in your high baby?
0: Nine, Kulula. 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
1: yeah
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1: so mean.
3: Okay, so
1: are you single? Okay, cool. Cool.
3: So yeah. Just to give ama stats of a conversation, it's not clutch, right? It's around 55% of men and 49% of women in South Africa are unpartnered. This is a set yabantu abangekho kuma relationship. I would be classified as unmarried, a home affairs. Ngisho single ukuthi they are unpartnered, right? And kuleyo
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0: So basically, just coming a corner again, picked the lazy. You're just coming a corner again, 107.67, the South of Joseph, KZN and Capital E. You nanny paid him to the sale before scanning company at 10.10 this week. Yami, say in the Miami.
1: The Timiaco Fanego being on Shato,
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4: 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It's like nami I come with my baggage.
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2: la
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4: unani
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3: unani
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4: Hey, I'm over your stand.
3: Like, Porsche, manje, I'm okay. In most of my shit, I got a lot of do you have good body? Yeah, bonje. How much damage?
4: Yeah.
3: I got a lot of good body. Your body before.
2: Man, I am. 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
4: Yes. Yeah.
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3: that is why you need to go back to the matchmaking thing now
4: no yabona ukuthi uma sniper if kuloko kushoyo I think it goes back to saying ukuthi abantu besifazane like abantu besilisa it's what they see that attracts them
3: nina
4: thina it's what we hear It's not what we see.
3: Iphimbo lami
4: ke kwena. 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It's what you tell me. 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
5: 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Then last week it was a perfect love song ye Kwaito. 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
3: 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Let me request home just now.
5: Ah. 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
2: No, it's okay.
0: No, but I guess ngoba
2: 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Angi pickis ukuthi ngoma right. Sengisholo ukuthi predictable. 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
0: 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Wow. Wow. Wow. But nevertheless, I'm still listening to us. We're calling upon again. Utofo Lux, Utimel House, Upendula, Fluence, and Mina, Utimina, Ingoba, Ganele Sagan, Fundi Soga Banda, Enkulisi, Enkulisu, and Gayo, no Clonipa, Gendela, Eshlegile, no Utingi, understand the Utu, Ageko, Umundu, or Perfects, Naleli, Bodela, Elipalwe, Precious. 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
1: I think before before take two for buying any into think abantu they need to have clear vision yayo
2: Yeah.
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0: general,
2: I see off. Very many years. 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Cause long as I tell, lose what I engage in doing it. Umamuzo be set to buchel na ati. 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
1: Tola the ghost.
2: You cannot tell a lil. No four exams you boy.
1: I think I've heard lo line kumuntu.
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1: 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So we are school msiti take two for pricing. And then valoko we are wrapping up the show. But over manje Thala ICU Nicole mabethi
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0: I'm going to go to the house.
2: Ishona nje
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0: Yeah, that's one of my best series. Is Money Heist. That was good. From Money Heist. Tala, I see you. My poor Isakab Zapela. Ciao. Loving the song. Loving the movement. Right.
1: I said Money Heist. Maybe we should be putting a corn. Ganga say time the Money Heist.
0: Go back out.
1: No, kuningi wenzeke owagcina engangichazanga so nje angifuni ukumoshela yona mhlawumbe uthi umuntu ubuyithanda ngasekhaya but yeah Money Heist
0: iyagcinaright then another student thing is called Take Two for Pizing uma uzaqalelake u-Take Two for Pizing is whereby usinikeza khona usitshele ukuthi wena-ke into oyibonile yenzeka yibo no this 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besides ngiyomba isizulu that is Take 10. That was Take 10. What is your Take 2? Before say,
1: so what's your Take 10? Waku Take 10, Loy?
0: No, I ain't got for a minute.
1: Oh, okay. Poor Waban.
0: Oh, Waku, Mrs. Zulu. Waku, you. Oh, me.
1: No, it's fine. Guess what? Like so, 37 minutes after 10 o'clock, I'm Sazu in 107.6 FM, the son of choice of KZN Capital, Take 2 for Pizing. See, Puma Samba's a gate, as a bench, I'm a court. It's calling to Zazawima, Lenin Station, never will show you. It's okay. So, Take 2 for Pizing. The lovely, the beautiful Portia.
2: Of yours. Yeah, me too.
1: Jonas.
2: No.
0: No, me, Jonas, no. There's no Take Two.
2: Baed.
0: Jonas is our friend.
2: You know why I need to buy it? I think I'll go back to what Uma Snapper actually said. Oh, I feel like whatever a situation Uba Yete at the under.

0: yona. He should not have reacted in that way, seeing his position, because it does not put him in a good light. So for me, he must take two for Bizing, because currently I have a problem as umama asesigodini ngiyakhona laphaya ngifike ngithini kubayede ma ukuthi umyeni wami umesokhothile unamagama awashoyo kumina angekho right, because he cannot say ukuthi unomali yabantu ngishoyo. So for me, I would say for him, unfortunately ibhlungu lento enza kuba, because naye umuntu ibhlungu indaba yokuthi as umuntu okuyena ngizothi no leader, he must lead by example. Unfortunately for him,
1: payment 10 million.
0: Yeah, so so for me ubayede nje hey ubayede wasikhulumisa manje manje usihlanganisa nosima
2: wa trenda the motivator was a definite
0: wa trenda ulokhuzani kwaku u Pastor Zondo.
2: Yes,
0: 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So for me ithi lento to anyone, to Undu, to Uma Snapper, to King A, because currently people are listening to you. Unfortunately, Ndu, you cannot be accepted to behave in a normal manner.
1: All
2: right,
1: so
3: from the Kule, from the Kule, Elindelu Raf.
2: Amajita. 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
2: 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As a grand rise, same as a boy like yon. In message, usisi as a nile, Uti Velaban Bakin, Laban and Bakova no morning.
0: Get a relationship.
2: So I'm a chitama using the Raja to take two for Nina Jens.
3: By the way, before you take two for Pising Wam, you're some chair to Kulmina. Kutasha Lago RCI, Angas Ganja. I'm telling bonus a bit crash.
2: Yeah,
3: as a bona.
0: The kitchen.
3: No, ngibona bekichima ke manje.
2: Bakichima ngalesikhathi se training.
3: No, but I don't know ukuthi if ya kanjani. 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
0: 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Kanjani? Uthini motho RTI?
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3: 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So but tickets for Pricing ngakuthi ngimele siphume sami ngimele sami.
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4: 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Reason being ngithi ba wrong abantu abasho njalo. It's cause sine issue ekuthiwa gender based violence. 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
0: So I feel ukuthi abantu abayi understand naleyo part ukuthi people are allowed to cry out.
2: Yes, yes.
0: And vele when a person is crying out uzo acta ngendlela engekho right.
2: Yeah.
0: 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Useya explode naye akase explosion ayikontroleki.
2: Yes.
4: Wey, sikhuluma ngezinto ezirise sezinzwalile.
2: Mhm.
4: 2 years back.
2: Yeah.
4: 2 years back.
2: Mhm.
4: On this day.
2: Yeah.
4: At this hour.
2: Yeah.
4: Kwemile sibe nemad house kwahamba ugesi endlini zokusakaza. Wangaba khona ugesi isikhathi side.
3: Ndo yeah.
4: Kwakusay i lockdown. Amakwa si lockdown ngakwi ikhetsa gesi.
2: Oh.
4: So we did not have a mad house on this day. On the exact same day ngalesikhathi sifanayo
2: load shedding
4: we sent an apology from a mad house ukushuthi asikwazi basemsakazweni inxa ukuthi ke ugesa woku 2 years later we are live on air because of uhosi ram
3: o minister of electricity
4: yeah so sikhona umsakazweni yeah it's 2 years later it was on this day
2: uhosi ramaphosa
4: oh yeah
3: that's what
4: umbemloyo
3: ke
4: lo ufanele kusebhongweni but isenza ukusho ukuthi congratulations and ngishaya izandla but ke 2 years ago sasike kemsazweni msebaz I think yeah angazani yipi but never the less

0: So we're back on air 2 years later. Again, 2 years ago, I was singing Kim Sazo, and we excelled about 15 minutes before Spoon is Hambe. It's a Benji. Let's go.
1: Okay, it takes two Yami for this week. Ear to everybody who's implicated.
0: I mean, our number here.
1: No man, it's high school. I'm going to every day because man, I'm going to be.
0: Okay, and thanks for buying work. It's fine.
1: Anyway, okay. So it takes two Yami goes to everybody who's going to be implicated with Madlanga Commission.
2: How?
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3: so. 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
4: Ngemayini.
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4: From a stang. Yeah.
0: I don't know when it's going.
4: Angizwa?
0: Ubekwe ni tsawini?
4: Umsebenzi.
0: Yeah,
4: umsebenzi. Yeah. No.
0: Ngihlala ngawedwa.
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4: 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Because like we really don't know ukuthi umisiZulu usemhlukumeze kangakanani you understand and mhlawumbe ungathola ukuthi she's been raising lonkinga leyo phakathi endlini to say ukuthi no umuntu 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hlambda that's constantly being thrown at her yabo
3: yeah
4: kuba ukuthi

0: mhlambe naye she has reached the point where she can't take it anymore. Yabo, and she's actually crying out for help. Yabo. So maybe this was one of his into akazenzile to say ukuthi please guys out there help me because into engibhekene nayo le. You understand? So I applauded mina ngendlela yami because
1: we Paul.
0: Ah, Sundowns. 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
2: zangibazi. So so please phumisane ke. 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Mayethe ngiunderstand but ngizongishaya uvalo. Gagging with hand winning that as so
1: plans with the topic.
2: So keep it
1: plans with the topic.
2: 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Ganaja looks along with 10. Good shot at 11 o'clock. Go check 11 o'clock. Corner game team. Let's see my Tanyan sessions. This is going to go 11 o'clock. The shout to Malewa 2 corner spin draws. 2 get 5. Kungundlov 107.6. Summer Kizer and

0: And just like that, guys, I put myself as a case, as a bench, I get teammate house, guys, as a baby. Teacher, what? Song, song, song, it's goodbye. Sam. Sam. But I'm coming with a trans. Trans, superior, again. Young, my training sessions. I'm going to my training sessions to the manager again. Then I'm going to go to Cotter Smidlows again. So, Zara's a sack corner. Why are you starting again? Nah, eight in. Ladies first, push, Sam.
1: Okay, wait.
0: Your beauty spot changes, by the way.
1: No. Yeah, man, okay. It's not AI. You're not creating. No, it's always on my left hand side.
0: Okay, so
1: I've tried laser match. Treatment. Who left? Okay. We check. Who left? It's a
2: left a million.
1: Yes. Okay. I'm talking about intern guys. So so haman guys. I don't know. I'm talking about imin. But I feel I'm talking about I'm talking about just like but I've intern ibone lo kona ama post amani inga te pumili la kuma te bani muta amani nanan. However, abantu bani like especially inja. Abaz. Kwazi certain people abazi mhlambe let's say umuntu azoking ayo king ayo ne access to internet nananan. So I feel ukuthi balalele ama comrades alalele siyo evotweni nanani. We need centers where a youth can come bakwazi access these things free of charge guys baya
3: please bana imali ya TikTok laba bafunda ukuthi babheka
1: no where iyeke ya TikTok
3: mina ngisho ukuthi if you have data you can get it on the internet
1: but information but information centers I'm talking about money? Information centers
0: if you have money
1: centers data
0: data ifuna ni
1: data
0: une data
3: wena phela une data mina
1: data
3: when are we data lakho kuvela
1: it's data
3: yabo into engizamukisho ngalento engisho wena Porsche is that sometimes umuntu ospoon feedwa ngezinto vele ugcina ethola into angayithatha umuntu onentshisekelo yabona yabona ngoba unale lokwengena ku TikTok unale lokubrowser uyo check ngisho ngoba nami am a person who browse
1: may I substantiate into engisho
3: substantiate
1: we've got it data I do have it data right
0: isilungu singaka wenzani
1: ngiya substantiate
0: hoywe
1: I'm not gonna concur when I show. Okay, so for me, into ngisho ukuthi masnapper. Yes, they do have it data. I'm saying they do have it data, right? However, is that information centers where they know directly ukuthi as much as nginali data, mhlawumbe uzokwazi ukuthi ayekhaya abheke indlela, but direct me. I must have an information center where I know it's okay. Right now, my opportunities in general manage are corn. That's what we need. That's all I'm saying.
0: Thank you, Sabon. Look to
1: So, banana. Hey, next week, same time, same place.
0: Cool, Zai.
2: Yeah, man. 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I'm out.
4: So, guys, if you know unenkinga, it's okay to seek professional help. 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
5: Kubani laphi le we
6: uthi hamba ukukhuluma ne therapist.
2: Okay, I are you a therapist?
1: No, hey mina okay, mhlawumbe just to into show Shameen ukusho uShameen is not pointing out ukuthi uthi ama therapist per se. 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
1: 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No. Yena yazi ukuthini mina kuthiwa abadlani guys. On a serious note, you guys, you bottle up. Yazi ifana nani? Ifana ifana nokukhala kwamadoda. Most of the time, I'm just lisa. You are, it does not.
2: What's why now?
0: Okay, but yes, yes, yes.
1: It does not make as, you as less of a man. Do
0: as ukhala is when a little indoda must.
1: No, but that's what I'm saying. Let's start here. Ndu, let's start here.
2: Okay,
1: I know it's fine.
2: Okay.
6: Kwanele.
2: Just for you.
1: Bye.
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Push it back, push it back, push it back, push it back, push it back, push it back, push it back, push it back, push it back, push it back, push it back, push it back, push it back, push it back, push it back, push it back, push it back, push it back, push it back, push it back, push it back, push it back, push it back, push it back, push it back, push it back, push it back, push it back, push it back, push it back, push it back, push it back, push it back, push it back, push it back, push it back, push it back, push it back, push it back, push it back, push it back, push it back, push it back, push it back, push it back, push it back, push it back, push it back, push it back, push it back, push it back, push it back, push it back, push it back, push it back, push it back, push it back, push it back, push it back, push it back, push it back, push it back, push it back, push it back, push it back, push it back, push it back, push it back, push it back, push it back, push it back, push it back, push it back, push it back, push it back, push it back, push it back, push it back, push it back, push it back, push it back, push it back, push it back, push it back, push it back, push it back, push it back, push it back, push it back, push it back, push it back, push it back, push it back, push it back, push

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